0: 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Brian G, rolling with you on a Saturday and all weekend long. The Weekend with the Hills in 4 minutes. It's Aaliyah.
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0: Hooptown 101.5, throwbacks, hip-hop and R&B. What's up, Brian Cheat? Rolling with you on a Saturday. Got your throwbacks all weekend long on the way. Got Snoop Dogg, Lil Gin and Juice, TLC and Creep, and Lil Wayne, Ms. Officer. Lil Wayne was catching some heat for using teleprompters on stage. He said, basically, I got that from Drake. So he was sitting down on the episode of Friends Keep Secrets podcast, and they asked him about it. They said, what's going on with these teleprompters? He said, yo, I got that from Drake. He said, he asked me to come out one night. I had to pop out from the middle of the stage. I did. I saw there were TVs everywhere. I started looking around. He said, I saw my lyrics on them things. He said, I thought, whoa, wait a second. You could do this? He said, this is awesome. Lil Wayne said, Drake told him, yeah, this is the setup. So since then, it's been part of his concert routine. He said, it don't matter where we are. I've never not had them since that night. I don't care if we're doing a bar mitzvah. I need it. I don't have a problem with it. They're his lyrics. He's got a lot of songs. Sometimes you might lose your place. Not bad to have a reference up on stage. You check out the full conversation. Friends Keep Secrets podcast. Lil Dicky, Lil Twist. Biddy Blanco talking to Lil Wayne. 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
1: 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Then the battle for Texas as Greg Monroe, Coach Nancy Lieberman, and the Dallas Power take on Jonathan Simmons and the Houston Righands. 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

0: Spokane's Hooptown 101.5. Brian G, getting it in with you on a Saturday all weekend long. Got your throwbacks on the way. Got Lil' Kim and 50 Cent, Magic Stick, Naughty by Nature, Hip Hop Array, and Jaquan and Tipsy. 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

0: B. What's up, Brian G? Hanging out with you on a Saturday all weekend long. Got your throwbacks on the way. In Vogue, My Lovin', You're Never Gonna Get It. That Outkast, So Fresh, So Clean, and Mark Morrison, Return to the Mac. There is a list on social media of the hottest celebrities right now. Zendaya, topping the list. I like Zendaya. I met her years back. She was like one of the nicest people I ever met. Shot a little video for my son because he was in school and he wanted to meet her, but I couldn't bring him. So I like Zendaya a lot. I feel weird calling her hot, though, because I met her when she was really young. Also on the list, Sydney Sweeney. I got Sabrina Carpenter on the list. Who do you think a lot of people think are hot celebrities, but for you, they just don't do it? Katrina.
1: A celebrity that's considered hot that does not do a thing for me. Definitely Taylor and Travis. I am over those two. Like, if you're going to be so audacious as to shut down a whole city for your own personal benefit, y'all can go.
0: See, I think, first of all, that sounds like a little bit of hate and a little bit. But also, I don't think of them as, I guess, not looks hot. Like, they're probably, like, hot because their name's hot. But that's always going to be the way it is. And what celebrities do people think are hot, but for you, just ain't doing it? Hit me up, Instagram, Facebook, X, at The Brian Grimes. 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
2: 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The most competitive basketball league on earth is on CBS this Sunday. Coach Steven Jackson and the DMV Trilogy face off against two-time MVP Michael Beasley and the defending champion Miami 305 in a must-win game for both teams. Then the battle for Texas as Greg Monroe, Coach Nancy Lieberman, and the Dallas Power take on Jonathan Simmons and the Houston Righands. 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

0: 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What celebrity do people think is hot, but you are like, nah, not so much, not for me? 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

0: Everybody wanna talk like they got something to say, but nothing comes out when they move the lips. Just a bunch of gibberish. Act like they forgot about Dre.
1: Spokane's Hooptown 101.5. What's up, Brian G? Rolling with you on a Saturday. Got your throwbacks on the way. Jay-Z, Can I Get a? Got Casey and JoJo on My Life, and Ja Rule and Ashanti with Mesmerize. List floating around of the hottest celebrities right now. Zendaya, top in the list. Some of the other ones that are on the list. Sabrina Carpenter. Jenny from Blackpink. Sydney Sweeney. Who do you think? A lot of people think are like super hot celebrity-wise, but for you, just don't seem to do it. Dan?
2: I gotta go Sydney Sweeney on this one.
1: Really?
2: Yeah, I don't know. I mean, it's not that she's not hot or pretty. It's just her vibe. I don't really dig it, so kind of not for me.
1: 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Like, I mean, whatever. But I don't see it. I don't understand it. She actually looks a little weird to me, personally.
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Roxy Romeo, keeping you Saturday going. Let's get into TLC now with No Scrubs.

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0: 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Checking in on your Saturday. What's going on, your girl Roxy Romeo? Hope you're enjoying your weekend so far. Make sure you stay close because I do have more of your favorite throwbacks lined up for you. Coming up in just a few minutes, Jade, Don't Walk Away. Also got Rihanna and Drake with their work. And Mariah Carey, Always Be My Baby. And If the Night is Young, if you are going to be out and about moving in these streets, you know that wherever you go, whatever you got going on, we can be right there with you. 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You can pull us up. And we do have that new preset feature on there, right? If you lock us into that number one preset spot, all you got to do is tap and we'll instantly be connected. It makes life so much easier and so much faster.
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Cans, Hooptown 101.5. Coming up in just a few minutes, got Flo Rida and T-Pain with Low, setting off more of your favorite throwbacks. Also, Tupac with Your Mama. I'm Roxy Romeo, and I'm sure you heard reports have surfaced that Diddy is in solitary confinement.

0: fight and threw the boat at him in solitary confinement. He will likely be in there for about 30 days. His release date is currently February 2028, right? But because of this incident, there is a very good chance that that is going to be extended.
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0: Hooptown 101.5, throwbacks, hip-hop and R&B. Keeping your Saturday night going for you. I'm Roxy Romeo. More of your favorite throwbacks are on the way. I got Montel Jordan. This is how we do it. Also, Cameron with Hey Ma and DJ Cool. Let me clear my throat. And yes, if you are an R&B lover, if you are a Kehlani lover, you know she's getting ready to kick off her world tour. 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
1: 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Coach Steven Jackson and the DMV Trilogy face off against two-time MVP Michael Beasley and the defending champion Miami 305 in a must-win game for both teams. 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

0: 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Coming up in just a few minutes, Brandy and Monica, The Boy Is Mine, is kicking off more of your favorite throwbacks. Also got iHeartRadio Music Festival artist Snoop Dogg with Drop It Like It's Hot. I'm Roxy Romeo. And South Carolina Republican Nancy Mace filed a resolution on Thursday that would dissolve the Congressional Black Caucus, and it directs the Committee on House Administration to revoke and block the registration of any congressional member organization or congressional staff organization that sorts members by race, color, ethnicity, or national origin. So this would also take down the Congressional Hispanic Caucus and the Congressional Asian Pacific American Caucus at the same time. And then on top of that, the resolution would also strip recognition from Republican-affiliated groups, including the Black Republican Congressional Staff Association, the GOP Latino Staff Association, and the Republican Asian American Staff Association. So the chairs of all of these caucuses, bipartisan, all right, have since responded saying the proposal is racist and said singling out a tri-caucus that represents nearly half of all Americans is an attempt to silence minority voices. But baby, they also took direct shots at Mace, saying that this is a distraction from her failed primary and that the caucuses were around before she arrived and will be around long after she fades into irrelevancy. Ouch. Well, listen, I truly pray this resolution goes absolutely nowhere, but we will see.
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1: Joe with I Wanna Know is coming up for you in just a few minutes. 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I'm Roxy Romeo. 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

0: 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Keeping you rolling these Saturday night, I'm Roxy Romeo. On the other side, more of your favorite throwbacks lined up for you with Mariah Carey, Shake It Off. Also got Dr. Dre and iHeartRadio Music Festival artist Snoop Dogg, Still Dre, and Biggie, Moment More Problems. And I always say it, I will gladly accept those problems. And if you will too, we have your chance to get hooked up with some money. We are back at it on Monday. $1,000 extra in your pockets, and we give you chance after chance, hour after hour. So make sure you have that alarm set and you wake up with us, all right? And anytime you hear that keyword, enter it on our station website, all right? That puts you in the running. And if you want to try once, twice, three times, five times, 10 times, 20 times, do it, all right? There is no limit, and the more you try, the better chances you have, all right? So good luck to you, and hopefully we can kick your week off with $1,000. And also, we are going to be calling you from an unknown number. So if you see an unknown number call, you might want to pick it up because it could be us.
1: Ice Cube's Big 3 season is heating up. The most competitive basketball league on earth is on CBS this Sunday. Coach Steven Jackson and the DMV Trilogy face off against two-time MVP Michael Beasley and the defending champion Miami 305 in a must-win game for both teams. Then the battle for Texas as Greg Monroe, Coach Nancy Lieberman, and the Dallas Power take on Jonathan Simmons and the Houston Righands. The game played the way you love. Watch live Sunday on CBS at 1 p.m. Eastern, 10 a.m. Pacific, and catch replays Monday on BET, presented by iHeart.
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0: 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On the other side for you, Chamillionaire riding is setting off more of your favorite throwbacks. Also got Usher with Nice and Slow. I'm Roxy Romeo, and Usher and Chris in the middle of their R&B tour, and Chris is still dealing with legal issues. So the case involving the London producer Abe Diaw, that Chris allegedly hit over the head with a tequila bottle at a nightclub a couple years ago, has taken a turn. So a couple days ago, Chris pleaded guilty to the charge. He was released on bond, so he will be making all the dates. While outside the courtroom, of course, his fans lined up yelling, "We love you, Chris," as he signed autographs. So Chris previously pleaded not guilty to assault and having an offensive weapon, the bottle, as well as a charge of attempting to cause grievous bodily harm, but he copped a plea deal. So those charges were dropped if he pled guilty to a fray, which in the UK means fighting or brawling in public. So that is what he did. So now he awaits his sentencing date.
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0: Hip Hop and R&B, Hooptown 101.5. Keeping you Saturday night going for you on Roxy Romeo. More of your favorite throwbacks are lined up with Genuine Pony. Also got DMX will party up and Silk with Freak Me. So yes, the Nolan Wells case has taken the country by storm. 19-year-old black teen went to party with some of his white friends on a boat. The friends returned and he did not, and he turned up dead. And there's been conflicting stories. There's been misinformation. So everybody has been so glued to this case, wanting to know what the truth is. Make sure you head over to our Black Information Network. You can catch up there. We have a timeline of all the key developments. All right. So you are in the know. BINnews.com.
1: Ice Cube's Big Three season is heating up. The most competitive basketball league on earth is on CBS this Sunday. Coach Steven Jackson and the DMV Trilogy face off against two-time MVP Michael Beasley and the defending champion Miami 305 in a must-win game for both teams. Then the battle for Texas as Greg Monroe, Coach Nancy Lieberman, and the Dallas Power take on Jonathan Simmons and the Houston Righands. 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
2: 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You know them old sugar daddy. They be tricking, they tell them girls.

0: mix, hip-hop, and R&B. On the other side for you, Aaliyah, Are You That Somebody's kicking off more of your favorite throwbacks. Plus, J-Lo and Ja Rule with I'm Real. I'm Roxy Romeo on Crazy Situation. So some 500 Howard University students are losing their minds right now because they were automatically unenrolled for unpaid tuition before the start of the fall semester. So Howard blindsided these students after they missed the July 10th deadline. The fall semester begins August 17th. Isabella is one of those students that this happened to, and she dumped on social media bawling her eyes out because she was so distraught about it. She said that she was told that there was no way for them to get her back into school, and they suggested that she come back for another semester. She had two scholarships from Howard, one for $11,000, one for $16,000, and she said financial aid told her that her scholarships would suffice and hold her account until her financial aid hit. There are many other students and their parents that are dealing with the same situation. Now, Howard did issue a broad statement saying they are looking into it. That's it. To me, this is fixable, and I feel like it's Howard's duty to fix it. So I pray that these students will be re-enrolled. You know, if their story is very similar, if they have scholarships or financial aid, you know, that hadn't hit by the time the tuition deadline, you know, came around, but it was going to hit, then I feel like that should be, you know, one of those caveats where it gets away. But we'll see.
1: 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The most competitive basketball league on earth is on CBS this Sunday. Coach Steven Jackson and the DMV Trilogy face off against two-time MVP Michael Beasley and the defending champion Miami 305 in a must-win game for both teams. Then the battle for Texas as Greg Monroe, Coach Nancy Lieberman, and the Dallas Power take on Jonathan Simmons and the Houston Righands. The game played the way you love. Watch live Sunday on CBS at 1 p.m. Eastern, 10 a.m. Pacific, and catch replays Monday on BET, presented by iHeart.
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Motown 101.5, throwbacks, hip-hop and R&B. Keeping you rolling through your Saturday night. I'm Roxy Romeo, and I swear we play all the classics. Usher, You Got It Bad is coming up next. But first, let's jump into the late, great Tupac with The Changes.

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Keeping you company on your Saturday. I'm Roxy Romeo, and if you are just tuning in, welcome, welcome, welcome to you. Got all your favorite throwbacks lined up to keep your night going. BBD Poison is on the way. Got Nelly with Country Grammar and Boyz II Men with I'll Make Love to You. And if there is something that you want to hear that I have not played, now

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1: Keeping your weekend going for you. I'm Roxy Romeo. Got more of your favorite throwbacks lined up to help close out your Saturday. Shaggy, It Wasn't Me is coming up, plus TLC Creep. And I'm sure you've seen it. It is everywhere. It's gone viral. LeBron James, yes, he announced that he is headed to Philly for his final chapter. He agreed to a 2-year veteran minimum contract for $8 million. And that does include a player option for the second year. He made the announcement himself in a lengthy social media statement where he explained that retirement was a real possibility after the season ended. He said, quote, "This is my last decision. I'm not going for money. I'm not going for family. What am I really playing at this point? I still want to sacrifice. I still want to work. I still want to grind. I still want to compete to win and have a chance at the feeling of winning another championship. I believe I can help make the Philadelphia 76ers a championship team, and I am so excited to energize a new fan base and start this incredible journey one last time." So, question is, can he really make the 76ers a championship team? Only time will tell, so cannot wait for this season to start.
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2: 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Then the battle for Texas as Greg Monroe, Coach Nancy Lieberman, and the Dallas Power take on Jonathan Simmons and the Houston Righands. 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

0: 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How would you like to win $1,000 tomorrow and not even get off your couch to do it? 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
1: 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Y'all know it's about to go down, right? Snoop Dogg is going to be there. So is Cardi B and a gang of other folks. Now, this thing is going to be happening out there in Vegas, September 18th and 19th. 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

0: know a lot of y'all probably coming home still faded. 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How you doing? 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

0: 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Throwback Hip Hop and R&B. You play a part in the G-Biz. Who's ready for it? Football season soon approaches. A lot of these teams have already hit training camp, and I'm loving it. My Raiders are already active right now. Well, at least the rookies are. They started early. I believe our vets are going to be showing up in just a couple of days. That means football is so close, I can taste it, baby. We're about a month out from the, what, the Hall of Fame game, which is officially the kickoff of preseason. Am I the only one excited? I want to see what these Raiders do out there on the field. 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
1: Throwback hip-hop and R&B. You play a part of G-Biz. That's my time, man. I got to go enjoy the rest of my Sunday. Hopefully, you and yours are doing the same. I'm sending love and prayers to all y'all out there, man. Stay safe. Stay blessed. Count your chickens. All right? Go get your money, man. Be about it this week. I'll be back next week, same time, same place. Peace.
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0: Max Hip Hop and R&B, J Lo and Ja Rule. I'm real. Dola White hanging with you on this Sunday morning. I've got requests on the way for In Vogue, My Love and Bless, Usher, Confessions coming up as well. Right now, it's time to crash out. If you're having a bad weekend, get it up off your chest. Tap that red mic on our free iHeartRadio app and crash out with me. I told you I'd keep your name anonymous, but what you crashing out about, homie?
1: I'm in a group home right now. Been in the foster system since I was 9. I'm just now meeting my biological family this January, and my social worker, basically, he not trying to let me see them no more. Ain't nothing been going on. We just been talking on the phone. I'm pissed, man.
0: Yo, I completely understand why. You have every right to be pissed. And I want to say this, because I know you're not out of the system yet, but you sound like you could be getting old enough to where you'll be out on your own soon. And when you are, I want you to understand something. None of the things that have happened through your life have been your fault. You didn't ask for any of this, and we all have trauma when we were kids, regardless of how we grew up. And the best thing we can do is talk to people when we get old enough, talk to professionals about how to let some of those things go. 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

0: 2.5%, larger than all businesses in general, which increased by 0.53% over the same period. Black-owned firms brought in an estimated $141.1 billion in gross revenue in 2020, an 11% increase since 2017. More so than other racial groups, Black-owned businesses had pronounced increases in revenue, employees, and payroll. In 2020, Black business owners employed 1.321 million people and created 48,549 new jobs, adding an additional $1.7 billion in aggregate payout to the U.S. economy. If Black business ownership continues to grow at this current rate, it will take 256 years to reach parity with the share of Black people in America, a timeline that leaves racial wealth gaps entrenched. Reaching parity in 15 years would take 74.4% growth rate for 25 years. We still got work to do, but that's growth, that's progress. And, you know, we salute all the Black business owners out there and all the people who support. So that's our Ebony Excellence. Right now, however, I want to get to what it is that we really wanted to make today's episode about. So, there have been these conversations, and I'm sure that you're familiar with it. You know, listen, everybody has the same 24 hours in a day. Everybody has the same opportunities in this country to make a go of it. If you're not thriving, then it's on you. There's no such thing as white privilege. You know, everybody's got it tough, right? And these things that we hear constantly. And the idea behind it is to put the responsibility for your life squarely in your lap, which if it was just that, right, and all other things were equal, everybody's on board with that. You know, nobody's pushing back. Nobody wants handouts for the sake of handout. Well, I'm sure there are people who do want that. But, you know, for the most part, most reasonable people understand the nature of economics. You provide something, you are compensated for what it is that you provide, and you use that to compensate other people for what they provide, right? That's the general gist of it, right? But in this country, there's a history of marginalized people, Black people in particular, suggesting that, hey, this system is rigged, and it's rigged against us in particular. And try as we might to work as hard as we can, we will never reach the level that you set as the standard, and therefore we will always be lagging behind, right? Now, if, you know, you and IQ, we talk about systemic issues on this show week to week. We break all that sort of stuff down. We give people insight into how we've ended up where we are. But for individuals who may not have to do journalistically credible research day to day, week to week to put on a program, you know, this information may not make its way to them, and they might sincerely feel like, hey, bro, you got the same 24 hours in a day that I do. Get off your shoulders, get out there and get to the money. Right. And so what we're going to do today is kind of break down why that is only a half truth. And for it, why it's very different for different people with, you know, different walks of life in this country. What we're going to do first is we're going to share a bit from Dr. Roy Casagrande and let him tell it best because, you know, he's a university professor. He knows what he's talking about. And then we will provide our insight into some of the things that he doesn't go into too much detail in. So we'll start that now.
1: In 1968, Nixon believed he had been elected to undo the 60s. That was his mandate. He wanted 1973 to be 1953. Honestly, I think if it could have been 1853, he would have preferred that. But at least 1953, the year he became vice president for Eisenhower. So, 2 years after we land on the moon, 1971, Nixon slashes NASA's budget. They're punished for their success. So Nixon is looking at this and he's going, we just did the 60s. And it's because of people like you, innovators who hold summits to have ideas talked about, right? That's what this is, in case you hadn't figured it out already. It's a chance to share and maybe make people uncomfortable on occasion, but to get ideas.

0: out there. And Nixon goes, the 60s, which by the way was 15 years long, started in 54, ended in 69. The 60s was total upheaval. It was a revolution, in the true sense of the word, an actual revolution. We changed everything. We changed the way people dressed. We changed the way men wore their hair. We changed the music we listened to. We changed the political structure. We made space for women. Women to have more political rights, women to have more economic rights. We made space for black people. We made space for brown people. We didn't make everybody equal by any means. That would be naive and silly and foolish to think, but at least it got better. We changed our relationship to drugs, to marriage, to sex, to everything. And Nixon and his folk hated every moment of it. It was torture for them. They wanted the old order returned. And so he says no. He says no to NASA. Nixon interfering with NASA, maybe not the worst thing to ever happen to the world, but it has a serious consequence. The Saturn V rocket that we launched to the moon was never intended for the moon. Wernher von Braun didn't care about the moon. We cared about Mars. The whole goal was that the moon was going to be the first step to Mars. That's where we were going. And so that same year, NASA got stuck asking the president permission to also go to Mars. And he said, absolutely not. We're not wasting American taxpayer dollars that could be used to cut taxes for the rich and fight the war in Vietnam. Nixon tried to identify what were the causes of that revolution that we call the 1960s. And he and his friends concluded there were two things that caused this. One was the incredible U.S. economy. From 1948 to 1973, for 25 years, the U.S. economy was so amazing that you could conceivably get a job. I mean a regular job. I don't mean an amazing job. Just a job. And the pay would be so high and the benefits so amazing that you could not only afford to buy a house and feed your family, you might be able to send your kids to school, to college, and you might be able to retire really well. Piketty says in his book, Capital in the 21st Century, that was the only time, in fact, in human history where a person could work and make wealth. Right? Because if you look at the middle class today in the United States, they don't make wealth. They barely get by. The difference between the middle class and the lower class is that the middle class has stable housing and the lower class doesn't have stable housing. The wealth distance between the lower class and the middle class is negligible. It's meaningless. They're barely getting by. But for 25 years, people were prospering. And what they realized, it's Maslow's hierarchy of needs. If people aren't fretting about food, if they're not worried about shelter, if they're not in constant fear that the economic situation they're in will collapse, they have mind space to start to ask bigger and better questions like, wait a minute, what about civil liberties? What about civil rights? What about human rights? And the next thing you know, by 1954, 6 years into this explosive economy, we're in the middle of a revolution.
1: Okay, so there's a bit of a history lesson for everyone there. And I hope that serves to kind of frame the conversation that we're having and want to continue to have. Now, I got a few points that I want to share. And then Q, obviously, I want you to jump in and share your points as well. But I will just kind of burn through these pretty quickly because it is a lot to cover. So for folks that feel like it's hard work alone, I'm sure there's people that would agree that it's more than just hard work. But for folks that feel like, hey, man, just it's simple. It's hard work. That's it. Just work hard. Work, work, work, work, work. And you'll get it. I got something for you to consider. I know of a group of people whose whole mission in life was just to work hard. That's all they did. They worked hard and then they died. They were called slaves. And hard work didn't change their station in life. For those people that say, well, it's hard work plus opportunities, right? Well, sure. You know, I'd go along with that. But to be fair, opportunities don't make their way to everybody. And so now we're talking about systemic issues again, because opportunities never made their way to slaves. They worked hard. And, you know, you have to see that one to me as well. Hard work plus opportunities plus intelligence. I would imagine that it would be tough for somebody to suggest to me that zero slaves were intelligent. It'd be foolish to assume that. These are human beings, the same as any other human beings in the world, all Homo sapiens sapiens, all with, you know, more or less the same cognitive abilities, right? For people that say, you know, these are people who worked hard, have opportunities, are intelligent, and have good ideas. Well, slaves have ideas stolen. And the reason I keep coming back to slavery is because slavery is a form of systemic oppression. And slavery, of course, has evolved. Black people are still very much second-class citizens in this country. And so I think that just that line of thinking kind of helps create the framework that folks need to understand that the basis for achieving success in this country and the lack of success that you find in marginalized communities is at least due in part to systemic factors. Now, there are people who say, okay, well, you know, we live in a post, you know, racist society, slavery is over, blah, blah, blah, you know, whatever. But have we considered how employment opportunities and advancement opportunities in employment have made their way to Black and brown people in this country? Have we considered how educational opportunities have made their way to Black and brown people in this country? And still, how the education system in this country shapes outcomes. You know, for one group of people who are in a higher income part of town, you know, they have schools that are well-funded and well-staffed, and they have, you know, books and, you know, top-tier curriculum. For other places, you know, where the funding is a little lower, they have effectively a school-to-prison pipeline where, you know, behaviors are not diagnosed, they're criminalized, you know, and there's no medication and there's, you know, all this sort of stuff, right? And I think that that follows the wealth line, but the wealth line follows the color line, the racial line in this country. So again, systemic factors. We're not talking about how that wealth that it was accumulated and still gets accumulated is passed from generation to generation, inheritance. Now, there are people who push back and say, hey, I didn't get an inheritance. I wish I'd gotten an inheritance. Sure. But these things are shaping the data that we're seeing, even if it doesn't affect you personally. Okay. We can talk about banking opportunities, and this is a long list. You know, I'm not going to go into everything, but I'm wanting to paint a picture before I let you of how systemic factors could influence the data that we're seeing. You know, so for people that say, hey, just get out there and get it, get to it and work hard and you can accomplish anything. That American dream was true in the early 70s, according to Dr. Casagrande here. But I know why people feel that way, but it's not true now. And it hasn't been true for 50 plus years. And the huge drops in data have really manifested themselves in the past 50 years. And we're going to make a case that Ronald Reagan had a lot to do with it. And so did Nixon in the latter part of the show. We haven't talked about, you know, carceral disadvantages and the criminal justice system and how that criminalizes blackness and punishes blackness more than it does whiteness. We haven't talked about healthcare disadvantage. We haven't talked about a lot of things, but these are all systemic issues, right? People will talk about, you know, culture. And I think that is a straw man argument. You know, again, I've said in the past, I'll say it again. Poverty shapes culture. Culture does not shape poverty. It could sustain it, sure, but it doesn't shape it, right? So you need to be impoverished and then the culture will pour out of that, right? So again, we're back to systemic issues. Same 24 hours in a day argument. That's not necessarily true for everybody. You know, if I wake up in the morning and I have to take care of a sick parent or whatever, I don't have the same 24 hours as you. If you have a car and I don't have a car, I don't have the same 24 hours as you. I'm walking to a bus stop and then walking when I get to my destination, right? You have more of your day than I do. For people that are ultra wealthy, they have drivers. They have more of their day than you may have, right? Because they don't even have to do the driving. They can sit and work in the back of their car and hustle all day. Sure, I'll see that. I think that this myth that everybody can make it in this country and achieve wealth and whatever, on its face, it's silly, because if you look at any corporate hierarchy, the stratification of a corporate, you know, framework, you'll see that a lot of people on the bottom make a little bit of money. And really, it's one person at the top that makes a lot of money. So this idea on its face is not supported by basic mathematics. So I wanted to go into a little bit more about him saying the difference between the middle class and poor is stable housing. But I don't want to talk up the whole time. So, you know, let's tag you in here, Q, and get your thoughts. And then, you know, we'll run through the rest of it.
2: America loves the bootstrap story.
1: Oh, yeah.
2: You know what I mean? Work hard. And you too can be. Name your favorite CEO. And that illusion is part of why there's such a lack of progress. And making the exceptions the rule also play into that narrative, right? Like, how can you and Ramses sit here and have this conversation without acknowledging the Barack Obamas and the Oprah Winfreys and the LeBron Jameses and the Jay-Z's of the world, who have shown you that you too can work hard and reach these astronomical heights? And to the other end, exceptions like poor white people in this country, who, even though white privilege exists, does not have a tangible effect on their day-to-day outcomes. Mm-hmm. So they can, with clear logic, dismiss it as even a possibility, ignoring that we don't all start at the start line. Ignoring that we don't all have a zero base that we move forward from toward whatever our goal is. Right. So these myths are hard to destroy because they have actual examples to point to that are clearly the exception that data doesn't support. However, for most people's reality, their front door, their day to day is all that they is the only context that they have. And that cognitive dissonance and that intentional kind of obtuse thinking allows them to dismiss everything outside of what does the day look like for me? Mm-hmm. If I am a poor white person in this country who can blame, you know, immigrants and people of color for my position in life, and then turn on the television and see an announcement that Jay-Z is now a billionaire, then Ramses is trying to explain to me that there's a such thing as white privilege seems nonsensical.
1: Yeah.
2: And being able to manipulate the group of people who see the world through that lens is how we spend the next 70 years making no progress at all.
1: Yeah.
2: That exception, even this moment in history, was an exception to the rule. Mm-hmm. And we can point, hey, those people worked really hard and they amassed wealth for their families. And you too can be, once again, Mark Zuckerberg, Jeff Bezos, or whoever, you know, the idea of wealth is in your head when you have that internal conversation. Let's use the exceptions to shape the rule and pretend that all the other information and data that exist that proves the actual rule is false and your imagination. And because people have unfortunately become very, very easy to manipulate. If you can tap into the right emotion and the emotion of the day, you know, white supremacist hate, it goes a really, really long way towards that end.
1: Yeah. You know, I like, you know, that example that you use, because the truth is that I bet it would be hard for most people to name three black success stories, three black millionaires that weren't celebrities. You know, people in their community, people in their, you know, whatever. Now, if you live in a place like Atlanta, if you live in a place like Detroit, you know, that might be a little easier. But for most people in this country, they wouldn't be able to do it. They could all, everybody can name a LeBron James, a Barack Obama, that sort of thing. But my point here is that you know that there are white businessmen and businesswomen, I'm sure, who are in your community. They own a handful of restaurants, or they own a handful of, you know, whatever. They work in textiles, or they work with raw materials, lumber, metals, you know, whatever. They have a small operation where they, you know, pick a thing. And they've been able to achieve some success and buy the Mercedes and get the vacation home and, you know, what they have a staff of, you know, 30 people, 100 people, whatever, working for them. And that is plentiful. But the examples of Black people reaching that level of success with no celebrity, no super skill set, no, you know, I was born and I'm 6'8" and I can, you know, play basketball or run a football really quickly. You know, that's, I think that we are such a celebrity obsessed culture that when we see Black people holding court in the entertainment space with non-Black people, it's very easy for white people to say, well, Black people got it just as easy. It's just as fair for everyone because, you know, there's a Magic Johnson and there's a Larry Bird, you know, or, you know, maybe a newer example, you know, of that same kind of concept. But when it comes to like the actual data and where a lot of people actually do create wealth, you know, in businesses and making investments and so forth, the data doesn't support that, and therefore the numbers don't support that. So yeah, there's not a lot of people who are celebrities relative to the 370-80 million, I don't know how many people in this country. There's a handful of people that are famous, a handful, a fraction. Good.
2: Chris Rock made a really, really well-spoken point about where he lives.
1: Yeah, yeah.
2: Go ahead. Chris Rock is a top five person in his field in the history of the planet.
1: Yep.
2: And I think he lives next to a dentist, like Mary J. Blige and Jay-Z were his neighbors.
1: Yeah.
2: Right? He's three of the most successful people in the history of entertainment.
1: Yeah.
2: And you kind of buried the lead there. His neighbor is a dentist.
1: Sorry.
2: Ramsey got excited because he knew the story and just took it from me. So before I could get there, yeah, his neighbor is a dentist, a white man who more than likely is the third person in his family tree to have that career or some similar starting point where the family was already wealthy when he was born. You have to start from zero. Mm-hmm. And that's just kind of the story of Black people in this world. In order to get there, we have to be the best to ever do it. And in order for them to get there, they just have to be alive and white.
1: Yeah. And for a lot of people that point to Donald Trump, I feel like it's important to remind folks that Donald Trump started his business with $1 million from his dad and then ultimately inherited his father's business. It was a multi-million dollar real estate empire. And, you know, when people look at him as the American success story, they see themselves closer to Donald Trump than they do to Black folks. And it's crazy because it's reflected in a lot of the voting patterns. And so, you know, to answer the question, you know, does hard work really lead to success? You know, I say that hard work is about, you know, it's one piece of it. A lot of people work hard and they never achieve the type of success that we associate it with this country. So food for thought. This is the part of the show where we discuss BA, becoming a better ally, BABA. Today's BABA, we want you to check out the National Black Justice Coalition. And it's at nbjc.org. Founded in 2003, NBJC initially sought to address specific sets of challenges facing the Black community, the erasure of Black, queer, trans, and gender expansive people, and a political push to define marriage in ways that deny Black LGBTQ+ people recognition and access to economic, social, and political rights. Having faithfully and successfully fulfilled its original purpose, NBJC has rebranded. Henceforth, the NBJC is the National Black Justice Collective. NBJC has accepted the charge to lead Black families in strengthening the bonds and bridging the gaps between the movements for racial justice and LGBTQ equality. NBJC connects the grass tops to the grassroots authentically. The organization is equipped with targeted messaging and data that brings voice, builds networks, and takes action on behalf of the Black LGBTQ/SGL community. NBJC's strategic advocacy efforts have historically focused on the impact of federal public policy on the lives of Black LGBTQ/SGL people and Black America as a whole. The organization's cornerstone issues are health and wellness, HIV awareness and prevention, safe and inclusive schools, employment, non-discrimination, relationship and family recognition, anti-violence, and economic justice. And again, to find out more, that's nbjc.org. We like to take, you know, a little bit of time every episode and make sure that we give you meaningful ways to give back. You know, a lot of times the conversations are intense, and we hope that you're able to take this into your, you know, boardrooms and, you know, water cooler conversations, family dinner, and change opinions in your own walk. But as a personal favor, you could support some of these causes if you believe in them like we do. And we'll leave it right there. As always, I'd like to thank you for tuning into Civic Cypher. This show is, it's a sobering moment in our week where we have to, like, have some heavy conversations, but we do appreciate you tuning in. We appreciate all the programmers around the country carrying the show. And we appreciate people standing by us in this challenging time. For folks who are just coming to the table, please find us on social media. We do our best to, you know, take questions and respond throughout the week and share content as well. So you can find me on all social media at Ramses Ja.
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0: Dola White hanging with you on this Sunday morning. I've got requests on the way for 50, 21 questions. Plus, Jay, Don't Walk Away coming up as well. If you got a request in the meantime, hit me with it. Tap that red mic on our free iHeartRadio app. Leave that request right there. I tried to get it on air for you, all right? Right now, it's K

0: Facebook is Hooptown 101.5. 5021 questions. Dola White hanging with you on this Sunday morning. Got requests on the way for Jay. Don't walk away. Plus, Juvenile slow motion coming up as well. But right now, I got to remind you every weekday, you have numerous chances to win $1,000. All you have to do is log in with us. Listen up at that keyword. When you hear a keyword drop, enter it in on our website. It's that easy. Your next chance to win is coming up tomorrow morning. So be here tomorrow morning. You're here this morning, be here tomorrow morning. Be right back. Listen up for that keyword. Good luck to you. I want to know what you would do with that money if you want to. Set me up and let me know. Just tap that red mic on your iHeartRadio app and tell me what you would do with a free $1,000. I'm nosy like that. I need to know.
1: You're going to love this one. Here's another throwback. Throwbacks. 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

0: 101.5, Mariah Carey, We Belong Together. Dola White hanging with you on this Sunday morning. Got requests out of way for Pac and Dre, California Love, plus Ashanti Foolish coming up as well. But right now, we got to take it back to 96. These were your top five songs on this date in 1996. At number five, Bone, The Crossroads. Number four, All the Things Your Man Won't Do from Joe. Number three, Key Sweat, Twisted, a classic. Number two, another classic, Toni Braxton, You're Making Me High. And number one, if three and two are classics, you know number one's a classic too, right? Number one, Pac, KC, and JoJo, How Do You Want It? Was your number one song on this date in 96.
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0: 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Queen B, Irreplaceable. Dolla White hanging with you on this Sunday morning. Got requests out of way for Naughty by Nature, Hip Hop Array, plus Blue Cantrell, Hit 'em Up Style coming up as well. 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
1: The artists you grew up listening to were real. So are the ones we play. Guaranteed Human. It's been a long-

0: throwbacks, hip-hop, and R&B. Who is this?
1: Coco.
0: Coco, are you ready to play Random Ass Trivia for no damn reason, for absolutely nothing?
1: Yes, I am.
0: All right, here's how it works. I'm going to ask you a Random Ass Trivia question. If you get the answer wrong, you win absolutely nothing. However, if you get the answer right, you also win absolutely nothing. Do you understand?
1: Yes, I understand.
0: All right, Coco, here's your question. The group Play a Circle consisted of Dollar Boy and who?
1: 2 Chainz.
0: 2 Chainz is correct. Congratulations, Coco. You did it. You won.
2: Yeah. Turn up.
0: You won absolutely nothing, but you got the answer right. You made your family proud. That's what matters most. Thank you so much for playing, Coco.
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0: throwback hip-hop and R&B. Snoop Dogg, Drive It Like It's Hot. Dolla White hanging with you on this Sunday morning. I've got requests on the way for Sean Kingston, Beautiful Girls. Plus, Mark Morrison, Return of the Mac coming up as well. You may be singing Return of the Mac if you win this $1,000. 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Of course, you know the drill when you hear the keyword. 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Your next chance to win is coming up tomorrow morning, so be here tomorrow morning. You're here this morning, be back tomorrow. It's that easy. Listen up for that keyword. I want to know what you do with that money if you want to. 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I'm nosy like that. I need to know.
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This is

Okay, it's Hooptown 101.5. Montel Jordan, this is how we do it. Yola White hanging with you on this Sunday morning. Got requests on the way for Groove Theory, Tell Me, plus Ursha and Alicia Keys, My Boo, coming up as well. Also, all the top five songs on this date from 1997. Right now, it's Chameleon.

0: Hometown 101.5 Throwbacks, Hip Hop and R&B. Urshan and Alicia Keys, my boo. Dola White hanging with you on this Sunday morning. Got requests on a wave of DJ Cool, Let Me Clear My Throat. Plus, Nelly and Kelly Dilemma coming up as well. But right now, we got to take it back to 1997. These are your top five songs on this date in 97. And number five, one of my favorites. It's been too long since I've heard it. I need to go back and listen to it. Scarface and Pac, Smile. Number four, I Belong to You from Rome. What the hell happened to Rome? Number three, Drew Hill, Never Make a Promise. Number two, speaking of what happened to people, what happened to Changing Faces? They were your number two song with Get Out. And the number one song, we unfortunately know what happened to the person in the number one spot. Diddy, I'll Be Missing You was your number one song on this date in 97.
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0: 101.5 Throwbacks, Hip Hop, and R&B. Mariah Carey, Shake It Off. Dola White hanging with you on this Sunday morning. Got requests out of the way for Usher, You Make Me Wanna. Plus, Sean Paul, Get Busy coming up as well. But right now, it's time to crash out. If you're having a bad weekend, get it up off your chest. Tap that red mic on our iHeartRadio app and crash out with me. Tim, what you crashing out about, homie?
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3: Let's do this. 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

0: Spokane's Hooptown 101.5. Who is this?
1: Rodney.
0: Rodney, are you ready to play random-ass trivia for no damn reason for absolutely nothing?
1: Yes, sir.
0: All right, here's how it works. I'm going to ask you a random-ass trivia question. If you get the answer wrong, you win absolutely nothing. However, if you get the answer right, you also win absolutely nothing. Do you understand?
1: Yes, sir.
0: All right, Rodney, here's your question. What year was Wale born in?
1: 1985.
0: 85 is a great guess, Rodney, and you're so close. You're 1 year off. The correct answer is 1984. So you didn't get that right, which means you won absolutely nothing, but it doesn't really matter. You won't win anything anyway, so who really cares? Thank you so much for playing, Rodney.
1: Hi.
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Dola White hanging with you. Got requests out of the way for 50 Candy Shop. That's coming up after Aaliyah. Are You That Somebody?

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0: 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Dola White hanging with you on this Sunday morning. Got requests on a wave at TLC, Waterfalls Plus. Joe, I want to know, coming up as well. I bet you want to know when your next chance to win $1,000 is, and I bet I'm finna tell you. 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So hit me up and let me know. 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Tell me.
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0: Spokane's Hooptown 101.5, Outkast. Hey, y'all. Dola White hanging with you on this Sunday morning. Got requests on the way for the Fugees, Ready or Not. Plus, Akon Don't Matter coming up as well. Right now, let's take it back to 98. These are your top five songs on this date from 1998. And number five, I remember the song. I remember the artist. I cannot tell you how this song goes. I got to go back and listen to it. Nicole Ray and Missy Elliott, Make It Hot. Number four, Puffy and Jimmy Page, Come With Me. The jokes write themselves with that one. Number three, Kelly Price, Friend of Mine. Number two, next, Too Close. And the number one song on this date, 98. Brandy and Monica were on top with The Boy Is Mine. There you go, your top five songs on this date from 1998.
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0: 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Hooptown 101.5. Doing the What's Love on them. That's how we doing on a Sunday. I got the Velvet DeVoe coming up for you. A little bit of Sierra, Missy Elliott, and the return of some money. I know you like that money, man. You know what I'm saying? Got all perked up and poked out your shirt when you heard that. I'm going to tell you how to get yours after this.
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0: 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I'll make love to you. Gotta send it out to Miss Nicole and Vanessa. Happy anniversary to y'all. You know what this is. I'm making it hot for you. Think you need a one-hot lip, Big Von? I can get it on today. Let's hit him with the Nelly and keep it hot.
1: Hot.

0: Kane's Hoop Town 101.5, Mr. Christopher Brown. When they come to town, they taking all the money, all the tickets, and your wife, so you better figure it out. And it's still going to be the show of all shows. Don't move, man. You need some money to buy you some or get some cash for gas or whatever you want. I'm going to tell you to get some of that bread right after this.
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0: cause everybody wanna talk like they got something to say, but nothing comes out when they move their lips, just a bunch of gibberish. 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
1: 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Make them forget about Dre, a little something. You know what it is, Big Von on the radio, making Sunday fun day, wishing a big happy birthday to Miles. Happy birthday, big guy. And smooth it out with some of this KC and JoJo.

0: 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Throwbacks, hip-hop, and R&B. A little bit of Game along with 50 Cent coming in. I wonder, did you watch the verses? I need to really say what your opinion on the man is right now. I need to know. I'm so curious. I'm not done with you. I got Shaggy coming up. A little bit of Jennifer Lopez and more all after this.
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Throwback hip-hop and R&B. Give it up one time. Classic hip-hop pony. Hit him with the OPP. What you need a woman, man? Hot your man, Big Von. Instagram or Twitter, B-I-G, V-O-N. Tap that red microphone. You know, talk to me. I talk back. And just, as a matter of fact, when you hit me, tell me what you

0: Hoop Town 101.5. Little Usher doing, you don't have to call. You don't have to pay, though, because when they come out here, they taking all the money. You know that. Man, I heard your show over the summer. This one you can't miss. You might need some money to buy those tickets. You might need money to pay for anything around your house. That's why I'm going to tell you how to get some cash, some Gouda, a little bit of bread. I'm going to tell you how to get yours all after this.
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1: 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Your man Big Von on the rail playing all them jams. 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I don't understand, but Cash is coming back with the morning show, and I'm going to tell you how to get yours.
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Don't walk away. Nothing but classics. 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Like I say, man, either you roll around with your loved ones or you got rid of them to get some time to yourself. 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A little

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0: 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Hit them off for a little bit of the Lose Yourself. You know what it is? I got more jams. I got Kanye coming up, a little bit of Tupac, even some T-Pain going to buy you a drink. Now, if you want to buy your own with some free money, I'm also going to tell you how to get some cash after this.
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Hooptown 101.5. Taking them back a little classically on this thing for it on a Sunday. Got to say happy birthday to Miles. Love you to death. Happy birthday to Curl, man out there. And got to say what's up to Tiff. She want another but a G thing. I'm going to get it on for her. If you need something, want something, call me. I got you too. But we got to do this first.

0: 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Throwbacks, hip-hop, and R&B. Ashanti coming in with The Foolish. Send it out to the one and only Becca. She wanted to get that on. I ain't done with nothing. Sean Paul coming up a little bit of Usher. I'm going to show you how this is how we do it, too. You need something, want something, tap that red microphone on the iHeartRadio app. Talk to me. I talk back, but I got more coming up all after this.
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Well, Usher Raymond and Chris Brown come, you know it's about to be a problem. You better get yourself a ticket. Take this time out to wish a happy birthday to Miss Olivia, a.k.a. Friendship Foo Foo, and happy birthday to Miles out there one time. If it's yours, let me know. So then I got the official birthday song.

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Uptown 101.5, throwbacks, hip-hop, and R&B. Take it back, a little bit of DMX on it, man. Don't keep it too hyped up. We got to smooth it out a little something out there. I got to say, well, big shout to Miss Denise. Got a birthday going on. She wanted some of that Freak Me. I see what you're talking about.

0: Motown 101.5, throwbacks, hip-hop, and R&B. Shaking buns on a little bit on Sunday, you know what I mean? It makes the day a little bit better. I seen the funniest quote the other day. If you know how to twerk, but you can't swim, you got your priorities messed up in life. That's very true. Don't move, man. I got more coming up for you. A little bit of Drake, a little bit of Cube, and more all after this.
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Bro Kane's Hoop Town 101.5. You know what it is, Claps, the West Coast warlord himself, the Ice Cube, coming in doing it. You know how to do it. I ain't done with nothing. I got more coming up. And I'm going to tell you, I get some free money just a little bit today. Eminem slide in.

0: With you. Hooptown 101.5, throwbacks, hip hop, and R&B. Doing that Usher Raymond on that Sunday, man. Got the show of all shows. If you see it once, you're nice. If you got money for it, go see it twice. If you need bread, when the good old morning show come back in the morning, we got an opportunity for you to get a little bit of cash, help out with the getting some tickets, getting some gas, or get that last thing just rhymes. I wasn't supposed to say that. But the information's coming up after this.
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